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1: Well, good evening as we get you up, out the door, and on your way home for your Wednesday commute. We've got some slowdowns still, westbound 80, of course, between USA Parkway and the Nugget Resort. We've got some congestion and slowing if you're traveling out to those North Valleys this evening between the Spaghetti Bowl and Panther Valley. We've got some light traffic as well, westbound 80 between the Spaghetti Bowl and Wells Avenue. 580 North between South Meadows and Moana Lane. Heavy traffic still northbound South McCarran between Gregg Street and Nugget Avenue. And still both directions up on North McCarran between El Rancho and Pyramid Way. From the Right Now Traffic Center, I'm Kristen Snow.
2: Cable 98.1. I am Kristen. Happy Wednesday. It is the 5 o'clock hour. It is officially Quint time. So, of course, we're going to keep a look at that Right Now traffic for you. And we're going to bring you all the hits. Because I know this time of day, I don't know about you, but I look getting a little heavy on that drive home, but we're gonna keep the music going for you. We're gonna keep the vibe, the energy high for you. How about the new Riley Green, people?

0: New music on Cable 98.1 from Riley Green. Think As You Drunk. And that song is just climbing up the charts. And if you want to know where your favorite songs are on the charts, you got to catch the Country Countdown USA with Lon Helton. Every week he counts down the top songs of the week. And he always has a special co-host. This week it's Parker McCollum. He's going to be on the show with him talking about his latest single. He just won ACM Album of the Year. And he and his wife are expecting their second child. So if you want to hear all about that, make sure to listen to the Country Countdown USA, brought to you by Greater Nevada Field, every Sunday from 3 to 6 with Cable 98.1.
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2: Good evening. We are still seeing some slowdown if you're traveling out to the North Valleys right now between the Spaghetti Bowl and Panther Valley. Up on North McCarran as well, both directions right now between Clearacre and Pyramid Way. Of course, westbound 80 between USA Parkway and at the Nugget Resort. Still seeing some heavy traffic as well. USA Parkway itself in that northbound lane between Electric Avenue and that I-80 interchange. Still heavy traffic as well, northbound South McCarran between Greg Street and Nugget Avenue. And some spotty slow and go at 580 North between South Meadows and Moana Lane. From the Right Now Traffic Center, I'm Kristen Snow.
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11: I'm Chief Meteorologist Jeff Thompson in the Colo 8 First Alert Weather Center. Here comes the heat, 62 overnight in Reno. We'll dip into the 40s at the lake. Tahoe 86 on Thursday, 98 in Reno Sparks with triple digits for the weekend.
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1: Good evening. We are still seeing some slowdown if you're traveling out to the North Valleys right now between the Spaghetti Bowl and Panther Valley. Up on North McCarran as well, both directions right now between Clear Acre and Pyramid Way. Of course, westbound 80 between USA Parkway and at the Nugget Resort. Still seeing some heavy traffic as well. USA Parkway itself in that northbound lane between Electric Avenue and that I-80 interchange. Still heavy traffic as well. Northbound South McCarran between Greg Street and Nugget Avenue. And some spotty slow and go 580 North between South Meadows and Moana Lane. From the Right Now Traffic Center, I'm Kristen Snow.

Cable 981. So today is Wednesday. We're pretty much just looking forward to the weekend at this point, right? And I want you to come hang out with me and try your luck at winning a brand new car. What am I talking about? I'll tell you coming up. But first, here's Luke Combs on Cable.

0: Cable 98.1. What are you doing this weekend? Well, I hope you kick your weekend off with me for another Cat Ford Friday in Carson City. I'm going to be there from 4 to 6 for a live bull broadcast and to get you registered, qualified for Bull Cruiser. 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Yeah, 5 chances just in that 2-hour period from 4 to 6 this Friday. 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
2: Well, good evening. Still seeing a few slowdowns out on Northern Nevada roads. Looks like we're clearing up just a little bit westbound 80 right now between USA Parkway and the Nugget Resort. We've got some slowdown between USA and Patrick, a little at Lockwood, and a little between Vista Boulevard and the Nugget Resort. We've got some slowdown still as well if you're heading out to the North Valleys. Up on North McCarran, both directions, most of that congestion is in the eastbound lane. We're still seeing some spotty slow and go 580 north between South Meadows and Moana Lane. And lastly, still some heavy traffic northbound South McCarran at Nugget Avenue. From the Right Now Traffic Center, Kristen Snow.
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Cable 98.1. We got a couple of country birthdays in the house. Ashley McBride is 43, so she's not that much older than I am. Her song, Light On in the Kitchen, oh, gets me every time. Makes me think of my mama. And then the iconic Martina McBride as a milestone birthday, turned 60 today. And you know who else is 60? This guy, Kenny Chesney. Here he is with Carry On, his new song on Cable 98.1.

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Cable 98.1. I am Kristen. It is Wednesday. Who could use a brand new car or $15,000? All of us, right? It's Bull Cruiser, baby, and it is back. It's almost Bull Cruiser month here at the Bull, and we want to get you qualified to win. I'll tell you how to do that coming up with Cable 98.1.

0: Okay, Bull 98.1 is the 30th anniversary of Bull Cruiser, and it is back next month with the Dick Campani Auto Group. I mean, I say next month, but it's really in just a few weeks. August 22nd, we're going to be at Capital Ford in Carson City to give away a brand new 2026 Corolla hatchback or $15,000. 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
9: We know weather. I'm Chief Meteorologist Jeff Thompson and Nicole O'Leary First Alert Weather Center. Here comes the heat, 62 overnight in Reno. We'll dip into the 40s at the lake. Tahoe 86 on Thursday, 98 in Reno. Sparks with triple digits for the weekend.

Cable 98.1. I am Kristen. So, in case you didn't know this about me, I'm Hot Mess Express over here. I was telling Bob, you know, Bob's known me for 4 decades, my 20s, 30s, and 40s. My 20s, I was always drunk. I was always out drinking. 30s, I had mom brain. And now my 40s, perimenopause brain. This is what I blame it on. It might just be me as a person. But this song by Lainey Wilson just makes me feel a little bit better about that fact. It's called Phone Keys Wallet on Cable 98.1.

0: Cable 98.1. So much fun stuff going on this weekend in the Biggest Little City. That's one of the things I love about Reno is there's just always something fun going on, especially in the summertime, including a lot of live country music. And Hunter Hayes, he is going to be at TJ's Corral at the Carson Valley Inn this Friday. And you want your free tickets? We got them every morning. Listen to Bob with the No Name Morning Show. He's only got two shows left. That's and two chances left. You know, with this being Bob's last week on the morning show, I bet he's just going to be cleaning out the prize closet. So make sure to listen for your Hunter Hayes tickets tomorrow morning with Cable 98.1.
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K-Bull 98.1. I am Kristen, and that's exactly what I'm going to do. 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So if you are also headed home, you know, pack your patience, drive safe. 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

0: Son of a Sinner is Jelly Roll on Country Nights Live. I love how he has always had such a good, positive, funny attitude about his weight. Remember when he was heading overseas?
1: 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You know what I mean? Like, if I get skinny enough that they just see face tattoos, and they're like, Post, Post!
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6: When President Abraham Lincoln was criticized for supporting General Ulysses S. Grant's command during the Civil War, Lincoln flatly stated, "I cannot spare this man. He fights." When Grant's rivals petitioned for his removal on grounds of excessive drinking, Lincoln said, "If it makes fighting men like Grant, then find out what he drinks and send a case to each of my commanders." Lincoln's confidence in his general proved to be correct, and in 1865, the Civil War finally came to its end. 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
1: Tyler Hubbard had a wild moment on a family camping trip. He somehow got a barbed fish hook stuck in the back of his head. His wife pulled it out with pliers while his three kids cheered on. The whole thing made it onto Instagram. She joked later, "Next time we'll try to avoid fish hooks in the head." Megan Maroney had a tough call in Denver, ending her show just three songs in because of an illness. She apologized on Instagram, saying it was the hardest decision she's ever made, and announced a new date for August 27th. And Ella Langley and her crew got a hands-on CPR lesson from the American Heart Association on tour. Even her dog Crew joined in. Fun fact, her song Choosin' Texas is 112 beats per minute, right in the sweet spot for CPR compressions. When you speed, you have less time to react. Follow the speed limit to keep other road users safe. 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That's your Country Nights Live news update. I'm Bev Rainey.
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0: Long Live Country is Shane Proffitt on Country Nights Live. Just got a request for some Blake Shelton. He's up next. Here he is talking a little about that infamous mullet.
1: My first single came out with a video, and there I was with a mullet. There was a guy in Nashville that had a morning radio show. I'd be in my truck driving, and he would play my song. Oh, there's the worst new mullet in country music, you know. And so I started thinking, well, I got to do something about this, but I was stubborn enough that I thought, I'm not going to let them tell me to cut my mullet, but I will grow out the rest of my hair and just have all long hair, you know, so that way they didn't win. I didn't cut my mullet. I grew the rest of it out to go with it.
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1: I don't know how I would have survived these last few years. 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He got to see behind the curtain. He also knew how much went into doing this and how much that I have dedicated my life to it. This is making it. I just did not know that this was going to be a part of the making it part.
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0: in Denver, ending her show just 3 songs in because of an illness. She apologized on Instagram, saying it was the hardest decision she's ever made, and announced a new date for August 27th. And Ella Langley and her crew got a hands-on CPR lesson from the American Heart Association on tour. Even her dog Crew joined in. Fun fact, her song Choosin' Texas is 112 beats per minute, right in the sweet spot for CPR compressions. When you speed, you have less time to react. 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I'm Bev Rainey.
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0: Chesney, Country Nights Live. I absolutely love hearing about him and bringing Megan Maroney along to the islands.
1: Hey, everybody. It's Kenny with the one and the only Megan Maroney.
2: 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When we were down on the island, Kenny's like, what do you want to put on aux? And I'm like, ooh, that's tough. Because if whether you were here or not, we want to hear some Kenny Chesney. Yeah, yeah. He let it slide for like two songs, and then he secretly went back there and changed it.
1: Yeah, I was very sick of me. Yeah.
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0: housekeeping, programming notes, whatever you want to call it, this Friday on the show. Tomorrow, Wyatt Flores will be on the show. Of course, we've been playing his duet with Carter Faith for a couple weeks now. He's got a brand new album called Scared of Heights. He'll be joining us midnight to 5 a.m. as usual. Friday, tomorrow, on The Overnight Ride.
1: 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We'll be right back.
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9: Now

The people want it. The people get it. Especially in John Morgan's world. Acoustic version of this one. Out tomorrow. It's Kid Myself on the Overnight Ride.

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She hits her knees and bows her head. Thanks the Lord for another day. I just think

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2: 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Oh, and did I mention ticket giveaways on occasion? 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

0: I respected Megan Maroney before this. Now I respect her even more. My name's Justin. It's the Overnight Ride. Played Denver the other night. Walked out, did three songs, and had to stop the show due to illness. She said, this is honestly the last thing I ever wanted to do, but I am obviously extremely sick, and I thought I did everything to make myself better, but I just can't play this show tonight. Started crying on stage. Very emotional. Said it was the hardest decision she ever had to make. So she performed three songs, tried to get through it, did not, canceled the show, and then immediately rescheduled it after she left the stage. I commend her because it's hard to get out there in front of a bunch of people. Number one, perform the show. Number two, try and do it sick. Number three, get out there and say, I tried my best, but it wasn't my best. But at least she rescheduled and she'll be back. Cloud 9 tour continues on.
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2: 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The Overnight Ride will be right back.
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0: Jelly Roll hands up on the overnight ride a former but kind of current WWE superstar. Has had three matches so far. This Sunday night on ESPN Plus or ESPN Unlimited, whatever it is. It is WWE SummerSlam. Another country star will be there. Darius Rucker will be singing the national anthem. I think Darius could be a good wrestler. Judging by the past couple that have gotten in the ring who aren't wrestlers, could work out for Darius.
1: 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The Overnight Ride will be right back.
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I finally found the date. It is August 21st. That is when we're getting two new songs from Zach Top. One of them, Good Girls and Cowgirls. Right now, it's South of Sanity on the Overnight Ride.

0: My name's Justin. This is the Overnight Ride. This past Friday, I was at Brantley Gilbert's record release party for his album Sins of the Father. And I wanted to know why and when did he know that would be the title track for the album?
1: Man, we wrote that song when Jelly and I were working on a project together. And it just resonated to this chapter of my life. All of my albums are chapters of my life. This is no different. And that really kind of encompasses, you know, that song and what it says. And it's not just about being a dad, it's being a husband and a friend and just where I'm at in my life and in faith and in life in general. It's like kind of in that spot where I'm just in a learning season, man. Not in a season where I feel like I've got everything figured out. I got an 8, 6, and 1-year-old reminding me on a daily basis that I don't really know shit. Or don't know anything. So it's an interesting season of life, man, but it was also a really cool place to write from. And when we started putting these songs together, it was like I kept coming back to that one, and finally hit Jelly and was like, hey dude, like this song's raising its hand in a big way. And he was like, don't, you don't even have to ask, bro, go with it.

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0: second and third shifters, we are here for you. More of the Overnight Ride is next.
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0: Today, it's Lindsay Matherly with your First Alert weather forecast. We're entering into a heat wave with a temperature of 100 degrees expected here in Reno today, and we're looking at 100s all the way through the middle of next week. Today, mostly sunny skies, westerly winds 15 to 20 miles per hour, and there is a chance for some areas of smoke coming from the Elephant Fire. 103 for a high on Saturday.
1: All right, thank you, Lindsay. 60 in Reno, 54 in Carson City, 45 in South Lake. Mornings, best time of the day before it gets Africa hot at 100 today. Welcome on in. I am Bob. Sit alongside me. Say hi to Mason.
2: What's going on?
1: All right.
2: What's happening, man?
1: There we are.
2: You got me?
1: I got you. Yep, we got you. Sorry, we're testing out some new equipment.
2: Yeah.
1: We'll get her done.
2: 603.

0: KHK Bowl 98.1. Good morning. It's Bob and Mason in the morning.
1: What's up?
0: How you doing?
2: I'm doing well. How are you?
0: I'm doing swell.
2: Ready for the hot one today?
0: Boy, about 3 or 4 days
2: yeah.
0: of 100 degree heat.
2: Heat waves.
0: Ugh.
2: Heat waves coming through town. They said, night in the country was the hottest weekend of the year so far.
0: Yeah.
2: But now they're saying this one's going to be even hotter than that.
0: So luckily we have the world's biggest

0: today on the way in just a couple of minutes. How about some Hunter Hayes tickets? Hunter Hayes making his way through Northern Nevada at Carson Valley Inn, TJ's Corral. I want to get you into that show. All right, in just a couple of minutes. Been a minute for Hunter Hayes. Good for him. I thought he was, you know, long gone. He's back. We'll have tickets coming up. Other side of the break. First caller of the day next on K-Bull 98.1 The Bull.
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2: Police report that they're still working to clear a crash with an injury in Sparks on 80 eastbound near Prater Way 4th Street. Delays are still reported through the Spaghetti Bowl on 80 eastbound as well as on both 80 eastbound connectors. And delays are reported on 80 eastbound from Sparks Boulevard to Mustang. From the Right Now Traffic Center, I'm the Saxman.
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0: It's K-Bowl 91, the new one, Morgan Wallen on the Bowl Station. Good morning. It's Bob with Mason in the morning alongside me. On National Chili Dog Day.
1: Chili Dog Day. Yummy. I love chili dogs. I love chili everything.
0: Mm-hmm.
1: That's one of my favorite foods for sure.
0: Oh, yeah. Pour chili on some tater tots.
1: Oh, yeah.
0: Some fries.
1: Oh, yeah. Chili cheese fries. Woo.
0: Also National Cheesecake Day.
1: Yeah.
0: There's another one. Been trying to recommend places to Mason.
1: Yeah.
0: Manhattan Deli at the Atlantis.
1: Manhattan Deli. What do they got for me? Chili cheese dogs?
0: They've got sandwiches the size of your face.
1: Yeah?
0: Yeah, it's, you know, it's everything New York, so everything's bigger. They've got the black and white cookie, and they've got maybe the best cheesecake in town.
1: Cheesecake, okay. Mm-hmm. Okay. What kind of cheesecake they got? Or what do you like?
0: They either give you the strawberry sauce or the blueberry sauce. I like the blueberry sauce.
1: Yeah.
0: But it's just... good cheesecake.
1: Yeah.
0: And a sandwich. It's New York cheesecake. Yeah. And the sandwich size of your face. All right. All right, Hunter Hayes fans. 775-800-0981. We went to Lucky Beaver Bar and Grill as Mason's first, meal out. Well, actually, JJ treated, which is another first.
1: Sorry.
0: 775-800-0981. Best burger in town. Best burger in town. Caller 7, you're going to Hunter Hayes. And Mason gets a hot tip. Caller 7 goes first. It's called First Caller of the Day on K-Bowl 98.1, the Bowl Station.
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3: Police report that they're still continuing to work to clear a crash with an injury in Sparks on 80 eastbound near Prater Way 4th Street. Delays are still reported throughout the Spaghetti Bowl on 80 eastbound and on both 80 eastbound connectors. From the right now traffic center, I'm the Sax Man.
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4: I'm Polo 8's Lindsay Matherly with your First Alert weather forecast. We're entering into a heat wave with a temperature of 100 degrees expected here in Reno today, and we're looking at 100s all the way through the middle of next week. Today, mostly sunny skies, westerly winds 15 to 20 miles per hour, and there is a chance for some areas of smoke coming from the Elephant Fire, which could impact air quality levels. Tomorrow's high 102 and then 103 for a high on Saturday.

0: K-Bull 98.1, right now traffic.
1: Police report that they're still working to clear a crash with an injury in Sparks on 80 eastbound near Prater Way 4th Street. Delays are still reported on 80 eastbound through the Spaghetti Ball and on both 80 eastbound connectors. From the Right Now Traffic Center, I'm the Saxman.
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0: K-Bull 91. Don't forget about Zach's show up at the lake with the bull. Good morning, 647. First caller of the day, let's check it out, is you. Morning.
1: Hi, good morning.
0: Good morning. Who's this?
1: Gabby.
0: Hi, Gabby. Say hi to Mason.
1: Good morning, Mason.
2: Good morning, Gabby. Welcome. How are you?
1: I'm doing pretty good. How are you?
2: Doing very well.
1: I'm sad that Bob will be leaving, but it's glad to hear a nice voice coming on with him to welcome in the new era.
2: Yeah. We're going to miss Bob.
1: I'm definitely going to miss Bob. The boys cried when they heard your message, to be honest.
0: Thank you, Gabby.
1: You're welcome.
0: You're going to like Mason, and he's going to let me do. He's going to let me be on the air on Saturdays.
1: Ooh, that'll be awesome. I'll make sure we listen on Saturdays then.
0: All right, Gabby, where should Mason go for a burger in Northern Nevada?
1: It's Ryan's Saloon and Broiler. It's on Wells Street. It's a little like hole in the wall pub and bar. Amazing burgers.
2: Very cool. No one has said that to me yet.
0: Yeah,
2: that's a brand new one.
0: About that.
1: Yeah, it's amazing. They have awesome drinks. I mean, I'm not a drinker, but I love me a good burger, and they are kid friendly. They've got a pool table. They've got some like slot machines. I'm not a slot player, but I love pool tables. So it's an awesome little spot.
0: Yep.
1: The owners are super awesome.
0: And local.
1: The bartenders are friendly, and it's a local family owned establishment.
2: Very cool. I'm excited about that one. That one sounds great.
1: It is.
0: Well, thank you, Gabby. And by chance, your first caller of the day. Yay!
1: Yay! I love Hunter Hayes. I've listened to him since I was a teenager, so.
0: Oh, good. This all works out then. Hunter Hayes tickets, all right, tomorrow night.
1: Yay! Thanks, Scott. Thanks, Mason.
0: All right.

0: HK Bull 91 Scotty and Hootie on the Bull Station. Good morning. It's Bob and Mason. Not as cool as Scotty and Hootie, but we're trying.
1: Trying hard. Trying real hard.
0: What did you do last night? Anything fun? Get out and see the town?
1: Yeah, we try to do stuff all the time. Last night we went to a new restaurant we hadn't been to. It's kind of close to where we live. The Twisted Fork, I think is what it was called.
0: Yeah. I think it's good for you, man, getting out and trying all the local spots.
1: Yeah, I try to do that. You know, I just like getting to know the neighborhood, getting to know the town, the city, everything as fast as I possibly can. Costs me a lot of money, but, you know, I don't know. I just like to know things, I guess.
0: Yeah.
1: I'm just one of those people, and food is one of those things I like to know.
0: Yeah. Is it good?
1: Yeah.
0: Yeah.
1: What'd I get? Mac and cheese, bacon mac and cheese, and tamal, I think they call it.
0: Okay.
1: And then my wife got the bucatini,
0: what
1: and
0: the
1: she
0: heck is
1: loved that?
0: That
1: a pasta dish with shrimp. I think is what it was.
0: Right. I've only been there once, but it was good.
1: Tasty stuff.
0: Right. Excellent. All right, what else we got going on in the hood? Ty's Bucking Rodeo. This is a benefit show that we want to send you to 7:20 with the Moo Crew. Who knew? We'll have that coming up in just a couple of minutes. Oh, don't forget, y'all, the biggest Little City Wing Fest going down this weekend down at Caesars at the Row. Pardon me. I will MC tomorrow night as Harper Grace going to perform for us. So come on down for that and have some chicken wings, Mason.
1: Yeah, I want them.
0: And that runs all weekend long. Starts tomorrow. You know the drill for Virginia Street. Couple of stages. Lots of local entertainment. And tomorrow's featured headliner, Harper Grace.
1: Nice.
0: We will see you there with K-Bull 98.1, The Bull. Let's check right now traffic on The Bull.
2: K-Bull 98.1, right now traffic.
3: CHP reports a collision near Truckee at Mount Watson Road near the Brockway Snowmobile Park entrance. Local police also report that they're still working to clear a crash with an injury in Sparks on 80 eastbound near Prater Way 4th Street. Delays are still reported through the Spaghetti Bowl from Wells to Pyramid. And on both 80 eastbound connectors, delays are now reported on 395 southbound from Par to Audi. From the Right Now Traffic Center, I'm the Saxman.
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5: I'm Cole Away to Lindsay Matherly with your First Alert weather forecast. We're entering into a heat wave with a temperature of 100 degrees expected here in Reno today, and we're looking at 100s all the way through the middle of next week. Today, mostly sunny skies, westerly winds 15 to 20 miles per hour, and there is a chance for some areas of smoke coming from the Elephant Fire, which could impact air quality levels. Tomorrow's high 102 and then 103 for a high on Saturday.
6: Well, there you go, Bullsciples. Little bit of a heat wave next couple of days. Get to a body of water, lake, river, stream. There's a few around. Hundreds on next couple of days. All right, 61 in Reno, 55 in Carson, 46 up in Tahoe at 702. Russell Dickerson on K-Bull 98.1 The Bull.

0: Bull 91, a girl crush on the Bull Station. Good morning, 712. Speaking of, I know that's the double entendre. I know that's really not what the song was about. But yesterday I heard for the first time an Ella fella.
1: An Ella fella, yeah. Lots of those these days, huh?

0: a bodyguard now.
1: And, yeah.
0: And
1: pretty
0: incredible. He's never too far away.
1: Yeah. She says
0: he's in this. She goes, he's in this room.
1: Yeah.
0: I don't know where he is, but he has eyes on me. And he's like always 2 to 3 seconds away. From,
1: yeah.
0: You know, so
1: that's too bad. She needs that, though.
0: I know.
1: Come on.
0: I know.
1: Leave her alone. You know,
0: right.
1: All these just leave people alone.
0: Leave people alone. Let them live their lives. She's just a country music singer.
1: Yeah. I mean, what have they done that she was like, I better get one. You know what I mean? What did the fans do? They've been grabbing her. You know what I mean?
0: I just would imagine she can't go anywhere now without, you know,
1: some weirdo.
0: Some weirdo approaching her.
1: Because I feel like normal weirdos, you know, normal fans aren't going to be so weird that you need a bodyguard. But if you truly need a bodyguard and
0: like
1: he's
0: you,
1: got eyes
0: you,
1: on you.
0: You seem like a normal weirdo.
1: Yeah.
0: You're not going to harm anyone.
1: No, I'm not going to grab anybody. I'm not going to, you know, I don't know. But you
0: count
1: see people
0: in.
1: Throwing bottles at people on stage and all that kind of stuff.
0: We're Ella Fellas, 714.
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3: Police report a crash with an injury in Reno on 395 southbound at the Spaghetti Bowl, as well as a crash with an injury reported in Silver Springs at US 50 westbound at USA Parkway. CHP reports that they're still working to clear a collision near Truckee at Mount Watson Road by the Brockway Snowmobile Park entrance. Local police also report that they're still working to clear a crash with an injury in Sparks on 80 eastbound near Prater Way 4th Street. Delays are reported on 80 eastbound from University all the way to Rock, and on 395 southbound from Lemon down to Audi. From the Right Now Traffic Center, on the Saxman.
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0: Cable 98.1, right now traffic.
1: Police report that they're still working to clear a crash in Reno on 395 southbound at the 80 interchange, as well as a crash with an injury reported in Silver Springs at US 50 westbound near USA Parkway. CHP reports that they're still working to clear a collision near Truckee at Mount Watson Road by the Brockway Snowmobile Park entrance. And local police report that they're still working to clear a crash with an injury in Sparks on 80 eastbound near Prater Way. Delays are reported on 80 eastbound from South Virginia all the way to Rock, and on 395 southbound from Lemon to the Spaghetti Bowl. From the Right Now Traffic Center, I'm the Sax Man.
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8: Hello, it's Lindsay Matherly with your First Alert weather forecast. We're entering into a heat wave with a temperature of 100 degrees expected here in Reno today, and we're looking at 100s all the way through the middle of next week. Today, mostly sunny skies, westerly winds 15 to 20 miles per hour, and there is a chance for some areas of smoke coming from the Elephant Fire, which could impact air quality levels. Tomorrow's high 102 and then 103 for a high on Saturday.
9: All right, thank you, Lindsay. It's 7:28. It is a Bob Mason in the Morning. Starts on Mondays. In here with me today, we're going to do the Moo Crew Who Knew and Jason Aldean tickets next. Hang on, Luke Combs.

0: K-Ball 98.1. Good morning, 7:32. It's Bob Mason in the morning starting on Monday. He's here with me this morning. Have a little fun.
1: Yeah, just hanging out. Trying to give away stuff.
0: Jason Aldean, August 15th, Toyota Amphitheater. You want in? Of course you do.
1: That sounds like a good show.
0: That's going to be a good show. And it's a weekend, which you'll learn, Mason. Toyota shows.
1: Yeah.
0: Great on a Friday, Saturday.
1: Yeah.
0: Not so much on a Wednesday, Thursday.
1: Yeah. I still wonder why they put concerts in the middle of the week anyway.
0: I know.
1: It always is hard for me.
0: Yeah.
1: I mean, maybe it's because I do morning radio, but my goodness. What are we doing? Tuesday night?
0: Tuesday night. But some shows you go see. This one probably. All right, Jason Aldean, let's play. Mukru, who knew? No peeking first 10 minutes. I'll give you a big fat clue. You know the drill. Once we hear from all of my 13 listeners. For most of you, this was your last big purchase. What?
1: Huh.
0: For most of you listening right now, this was your last big purchase.
1: Our last big purchase.
0: 775-800-0981. All right. Think you know? Want to go to the Jason Aldean show? Then you want to be caller 7 right now. Good luck from K-Bull 98.1, the Bull. Here's Boston. On a train.

0: KSK Bowl 91, Blake Shelton on the Bowl 740. Let's play the Moo Crew Who Knew, get you to a show. You know the answer to this, 775-800-0981. For most of you, a lot listening, this was your last big purchase. What on the bullhorn? You know you're number seven. Go. Hi.
1: Hi. Is it a house?
0: Not a house.
1: Yeah. Okay.
0: All right. Hurry back. Hey, Bull. Hi.
1: Hi. Good morning, guys.
0: Good morning.
1: How are you?
0: Who's this?
1: Yvonne.
0: Hi, Yvonne. Welcome to the show.
1: Thank you.
0: All right. What do you think it is?
1: Gotta be a cell phone.
0: Ah, yeah. That's a great guess. Because they're stupid expensive.
1: They are super expensive.
0: Yeah.
1: Like my last chance to win with you, Bob. I was sure I had it.
0: No. I'll be on tomorrow, our last show together.
1: Oh, gosh, it's breaking my heart.
0: Hurry back, Yvonne. Hurry back. K-Bull, hi.
2: Hi, did you get a winner yet?
0: No, what's your name?
2: This is Marilyn.
0: All right, Marilyn. Go ahead, tell everyone.
2: So my last major purchase, would that be a car?
0: Good guess. Yeah.
2: Not the right answer, though.
0: Not the right answer. Hurry right back.
2: All right.
0: All right, bye.
2: Thank you.
0: K-Bull, hi.
3: Hi, is it a car?
0: Not a car. Hurry back. Hey, Bull. Hi.
4: Hello. Good morning.
0: Good morning. What's your name?
4: Sunny.
0: Hi, Sunny with a chance. Go ahead. Tell everyone.
4: Okay. I'm going to say a house.
0: Ah, a lot of people saying that.
4: Yeah? Dang. Right. That means no. You don't sound excited.
0: If it's not a house or a car, it's what? 775-800-0981. We got the obvious out of the way. It's not a house. It's not a car. And this is third. What is it on the bullhorn? 775-800-0981. For a lot of you, this was your last big purchase. Go.
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6: Police continue to work to clear a crash in Reno on 395 southbound at 80, as well as a crash with an injury reported in Silver Springs at US 50 westbound at USA Parkway, and a crash with an injury reported in Sparks on 80 eastbound near Prater Way 4th Street. Heavy traffic still reported on 80 eastbound from Virginia to Rock, and on 395 southbound from Lemon to the Spaghetti Bowl. From the Right Now Traffic Center, I'm the Saxman.
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0: It's K-Bowl 91, Mukru Hunu time. Jason Aldean over the river and through the woods to Toyota Amphitheater. You go. All right. Good luck. Your last big purchase? Chances are it was this. Hi.
1: Hi.
0: Hi.
1: Did it happen to be event tickets?
2: That's a good guess. I like that one.
0: You're not
1: like Night in the Country, which is so expensive nowadays.
0: Seriously, you're not wrong, but you're wrong.
1: Okay.
0: All right. Thank you. K-Bowl. Hi.
3: Hi. Do you have a winner yet?
0: No. What is it?
3: A couch.
2: Ooh. I think we're getting closer.
0: Getting warmer. Hurry back. K-Bowl. Hi.
4: Hey, Bob. How are you?
0: Good. Who's this?
4: This is Andrea in Dayton.
0: Hi, Andrea in Dayton. I'm going to miss you.
4: I'm going to miss you, too. I'm so sad. That's why I'm calling.
0: Oh, well, let's go. Let's send you to a show. Come on.
4: All right. Maybe like a major appliance.
0: We're getting warmer. Andrea. Hurry right back. K-Bowl. Hi.
5: Hi. Good morning, sir.
0: Good morning. Who's this?
5: Jason.
0: All right, Jason.
5: TV.
0: Jason, I wanted to send you to Jason. That's not right. Hurry back. K-Bowl. Hi.
6: Hi.
0: Hi. Who's this?
6: Tanya.
0: All right, Tanya. What's your guess?
6: It's a travel trailer or RV.
2: That's a good purchase. That's a great purchase.
0: Yes. I wish it was you, Tanya. Hurry back. K-Bowl. Hi.
7: Hey, it's Zip. How about a vacation?
0: Okay. Yeah, that's a good guess, too. Not a vacay. Not hurry back. K-Bowl, hi, what is it?
8: Is it concert tickets?
2: That's a major purchase nowadays.
0: Yeah, it is.
8: It is.
0: Seriously.
8: It is.
0: Gosh, Night in the Country cost me $40. Whoa, wait a second.
8: You've got connections.
0: Yeah, I know people.
8: That's right.
0: Shut up, Bob. That's not right. Hurry back. K-Bowl, hi.
9: Hey, did you get your winner yet?
0: No, who's this?
9: This is Marilyn again.
0: Hi, Marilyn. Come on.
9: I thought about it. I never get in, and I'm finally getting in today, but I think it's concert tickets because they're so expensive.
2: They sure are. They're definitely expensive.
0: The new number one answer in Northern Nevada, but not right, Marilyn. All right. I think we've heard from all 13 of my disciples. 775-800-0981. Chances are your last big purchase was this, including Mason.
2: Pretty much.
0: Oh, no, that's not true. That's not true, though. That's right.
2: And it's not exactly right.
0: No, you're right.
2: I was very close. My last major purchase was just 2 days ago.
0: Yeah.
2: I bought this.
0: Yeah. What do you need when you move? What do you get new? Let me see here. Seven. Big fat clue. Better clue coming next, all right? Think you know? Bullhorn's back open. 775-800-0981. Megan Maroney. Here's Medicine on the Bull.

0: It's K-Bull 91, Megan Maroney on the Bull Station 756. I finally saw that apology, Mason, for her having to cancel her show in Denver because she was sick.
1: Yeah. Yeah, she was all sad. I mean, broken up about it. And, yeah, she's going to put on another show. I like that. And I really don't know what else you're supposed to do. If you go out and you try to perform for people and you just get to the point where you're like, I can't do it. I sound terrible, and I'm going to give them a horrible show.
0: I felt she was genuine.
1: Yeah.
0: Glad it was her that came out, not like her tour manager. That was a nice touch.
1: Yep.
0: So. All right, Mukru, who knew? Chances are this was your last purchase. Bullhorn, hi.
2: Hi.
0: Hi, who's this?
2: This is Renee.
0: All right, Renee, tell everyone.
2: Is it a new bed, new mattress?
0: Congratulations.
2: Awesome.
0: Yeah. You're going to Jason Aldean.
2: Oh, that's so cool. Thank you.
0: Awesome. Where are you calling from?
2: Reno.
0: Excellent. Are you at work? You're very very subdued winner, Renee.
2: I am at work.
0: Okay.
1: She's trying not to get fired.
0: Yeah, exactly. Yeah, a new mattress, which is also a big purchase for a lot of people.
2: Huge purchase.
0: Yeah.
2: Just bought one.
0: They aren't cheap. They aren't cheap anymore.
2: No, they are not.
0: Yeah, especially if you get a pimp one, like that goes up and down and folds and vibrates and, you know, contours to your body.
1: Yeah, sleep zones and all that.
0: All right. Yeah, you just got, what, a bed set at RC Willie.
1: I did. I got the bedroom set to go around the mattress.
0: Okay, there it is. Yeah,
1: so I almost did it.
0: Well, congratulations.
2: Thank you so much.
0: Free concert tickets on the Bull, only if you make that funny cow noise.
2: Yep. Moo.
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4: Police report that they're still working to clear a crash with an injury in Silver Springs at US 50 westbound and USA Parkway, as well as a crash with an injury reported in Sparks on 80 eastbound near Prater Way 4th Street. Heavy traffic still reported on 80 eastbound from Virginia to Rock and on 395 southbound from Lemon to the Spaghetti Bowl. From the Right Now Traffic Center, I'm the Sax Man.
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9: We know weather. I'm Cola Waits and Lindsay Natalie with your First Alert weather forecast. We're entering into a heat wave with a temperature of 100 degrees expected here in Reno today, and we're looking at 100s all the way through the middle of next week. Today, mostly sunny skies, westerly winds 15 to 20 miles per hour, and there is a chance for some areas of smoke coming from the Elephant Fire, which could impact air quality levels. Tomorrow's high 102 and then 103 for a high on Saturday.

0: K-Bowl 91 and Dirk, Som the Bull Station 811. We were talking yesterday, Mason, on cool artists. Dirk's came up.
1: Yeah,
0: He flies in and out of his shows now. He's a pilot.
1: Yeah. Got his own plane. Flies the band around so they don't have to hang out in buses, stinky buses, over and over again for hours and hours and days on end. So he just flies them in.
0: Put me down for ever getting on a small plane, things that I know I'm never going to do.
1: You're never
0: going
1: to get on a small plane?
0: I hate small planes.
1: Come on. I can take you on one today.
0: And I know, and Mason flies. You're a pilot, right?
1: Yeah. Well, I'm trying to be, basically. I'm still in the learning process, which you're always in the learning process. That's what they say when you're a pilot. But, you know, I could get you on there today. We could take you up. Come on.
0: It's always the small planes that you hear about.
1: Yeah, probably.
0: Always the small planes. Just one the other day. I had to land on a beach.
1: That's great, though. That's the thing. You see these things in the news. This is coming from a pilot, yes. But, like, you see, it ends up being a big news story because the plane had an emergency landing.
0: Right.
1: They landed safely on the beach.
0: Uh-huh.
1: Right? That's a perfect story. Something happened to your...
0: It's not a perfect story because had the beach not been there...
1: Well, you go get it. You go get the beach. You go get the street. When it lands on a highway or a parking lot, you know what I mean? Those are great situations. It's kind of like if you were driving in your car and then your engine gave out, right?
0: Okay. Yeah.
1: And you pulled over to the side of the road in a safe spot and everything's fine and everybody lives.
0: It's not the same.
1: It is. That's all you got to do. You got to find a nice place to land. And it's just weird because what if every incident of a person in a car was all over the news. You know what I mean?
0: Right.
1: That's why it seems like such a big deal. But you're safe even in a small plane. Super safe.
0: Yeah, you're talking like a pilot now.
1: Super safe.
0: Where do you fly out of? Like Truckee?
1: Yeah, Truckee.
0: Do you really?
1: Yeah.
0: Look at you.
1: Yeah.
0: Wow. You're accomplished.
1: Accomplished. I'm trying to be accomplished.
0: He's a pilot.

0: 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I'm the Sax Man.
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0: 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Good morning. It is Bob Mason in with me. Mason, gotta let you know about these sweet deals that are coming. That are gonna be so fun because hey, we get to buy them too.
1: Great. What do we got?
0: We get to participate. Coming tomorrow, Blitz Bar and Grill. Okay. This is a sweet deal where 25 gets you 50. Blitz Bar and Grill.
1: Well, that's free money.
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1: Nice. Have you been there yet?
0: Have you
1: tried their food?
0: Oh, yeah.
1: What'd you have?
0: Where were you?
1: I don't know.
0: They brought it in.
1: They brought it in, and I didn't get any?
0: Should we tell the new guy? We have free food.
1: What did you have?
0: I had a meatball sub.
1: Oh, I love a meatball sub.
0: I had some tacos.
1: Tacos and meatball subs.
0: And then she brought in burgers.
1: Wow.
0: She brought in a lot of food.
1: I
0: can't believe no one knocked on your door and told you.
1: I missed a big one. That's devastating now.
0: You can try it all, too. 25 gets you 50. A sweet deal. All right, tomorrow. We have a whole bunch up there, too, actually. This is so awesome. Reno Bar and Grill was this week, this past week. That is still up. Again, 25 gets you 50. That's why it's such a good deal. That's why we call it our sweet deal of the week.
1: Yeah, that's really good. I mean, that's what I've been trying to do is get to know everything. I mean,
0: yeah.
1: I'm going to get some sweet deals.
0: Good way to do it.
1: $20 and I get 50?
0: Yeah, 25.
1: 25 and I get 25.
0: 50? Half off.
1: Half off? That's free money.
0: Yeah, free money, baby. We'll get you one today at KBUL.com.
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3: Police report that they're still working to clear a crash with an injury in Sparks on 80 eastbound at Prater Way Rock. Heavy traffic still reported on 80 eastbound from University to Rock. And delays are reported on 395 southbound from Lemon to the Spaghetti Bowl. From the Right Now Traffic Center, I'm the Saxman.
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8: We know better. I'm Colo 8's Lindsay Matherly with your First Alert weather forecast. We're entering into a heat wave with a temperature of 100 degrees expected here in Reno today, and we're looking at 100s all the way through the middle of next week. Today, mostly sunny skies, westerly winds 15 to 20 miles per hour, and there is a chance for some areas of smoke coming from the Elephant Fire, which could impact air quality levels. Tomorrow's high 102 and then 103 for a high on Saturday.
0: All right, thank you, Lindsay. Well, there you go. I say typical July, August weather, right? But gonna be hot the next few days. Get ye to a body of water and enjoy. Heading into a Northern Nevada weekend. I do want you to come down, though, if you're in town, to the Chicken Wing Fest so we can say hey. I will be emceeing the event for Caesars. We're going to have Harper Grace with us tomorrow night on stage. All right, I'll see you there with the Bull.

0: K-Bowl 91, you saw him earlier this year, Zach John King, at the Nugget Outdoor Event Center, another great venue. Think about it, Mason. You wait till you see all the beautiful venues around Northern Nevada. We are so spoiled. We're so blessed to be in this part of the country because we get a lot of shows.
1: I know. Yeah. I'm really excited.
0: You've researched that?
1: I have researched it. Yeah. I mean, this place, I love everything about it.
0: Yeah.
1: I mean, I know I said it before. Like, I was offered positions in other places, and I was just like, no.
0: Yeah.
1: Can't do it. And I wasn't sure if I was even going to do anything. And then this one came up. You know, the Reno, Tahoe, Truckee, mm-hmm. you know, this whole area around here. I absolutely mm-hmm. love it. All the shows, the casino shows that they do.
0: Yep.
1: I mean, it's
0: there's a lot of venues.
1: It's amazing here.
0: A lot of concerts and a lot of tickets. That's why we're your free ticket animal. You're going to see Carson Valley Inn a little bit later on with Ian Munsick. And the Costellos, a benefit show for the Wildland Firefighters Association. You're going to see Tahoe. You're going to see all the great stuff at the Row and the Ballroom and on and on and on and on. So you're going to like it here.
1: Yeah, I'm real excited. And anything we do to help the firefighters, especially this year, I mean, mm-hmm. everyone keeps talking about how dry it's been.
0: Mm-hmm.
1: Where I am from, Colorado, there was no snow this year. And from what I hear, there was hardly any snow here. Was that right? Pretty much?
0: Yeah, it was a lighter winter for sure.
1: So I mean, helping out the firefighters in any way possible, mm-hmm. I'm down for that.
0: Gonna get you over to Hill the Sack. We'll get to them all. I'll let them know. You don't worry, Bullsciples. The concert tickets are gonna flow once again. And up next, well, tomorrow night, that's a free one. Biggest Little City Wing Fest downtown with Roe and Caesars. I will see you there for Harper Grace tomorrow night and all the wings you can eat. I'll be there emceeing. It's K-Bowl 98.1.
2: 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Right now, traffic.
3: Police continue to work to clear a crash with an injury reported at Sparks on 80 eastbound at Prater Way. Heavy traffic still reported on 80 eastbound from Virginia to Prater Way. From the Right Now Traffic Center, I'm the Sax Man.

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0: Hi, it's you. 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
2: Hi.
0: Hi, who's this?
2: This is Brianna.
0: Hi, Brianna. And what station are you hearing right now?
2: K-Bull 98.1.
0: You better believe it, Brianna, because you're number 15. You're Bull Cruiser Key qualified. Yay! What? Congratulations.
2: Thank you.
0: You know what that means?
2: Maybe.
0: Yeah. Brianna, you're one step closer now to choosing between a brand new 2026 Toyota hatchback or a big duffel bag of cash, $15,000.
2: Amazing.
0: Yeah. If you had to choose right now, what would you take?
2: I'd probably take the cash.
0: Take the cash, sure. Buy yourself a new mattress. Yeah. Oh, that was a callback, I guess. Awesome. Well, you're going to be one of 98 qualifiers, all right, August 22nd at the Dick Campani Auto Group.
2: Amazing.
0: All right. What are you going to bring for a good luck charm?
2: I'm probably going to bring my son.
0: Excellent. All right. There you go. Congratulations. Give us a winning move.
2: Perfect. Move.

0: K-Bull 91. Good morning, 8:57. Alan Jackson on the Bull. I know we just talked about how spoiled we are with all the venues, all the shows. I would have loved to have been at Alan Jackson's last show at Nissan Stadium.
1: Yeah. You know? That would have been incredible.
0: And all the artists that came out and did a song before him. I mean, I heard the weather, though, was pretty gnarly. They had to, you know, postpone lightning strikes in the area and have everyone had to go into the concourse. But once it started.
1: Yeah. It can't get much better than that.
0: Yeah.
1: I don't think it's possible.
0: That. You're an artist you on your bucket list you haven't seen yet, want to see.
1: I'll
0: put you on the spot. I'll go first. Ella Langley.
1: Ella Langley.
0: I've not seen Ella.
1: Yeah, I have seen Ella Langley.
0: Yeah,
1: if you look at the Ella Langley Riley Green video in Red Rocks that they do for that song, "You Look Like You Love Me" or whatever, I'm in the front row, and you can see me there.
0: Come on.
1: Yeah, I'm in that video, so I've seen Ella.
0: That's cool.
1: Right there. Every time I watch it, I'm like, that's
0: so you mean
1: me.
0: Like they were shooting? Like, was it a live concert?
1: It was a live
0: that
1: concert.
0: They took footage from?
1: Yeah.
0: Okay.
1: Yeah. So they made that I guess, live video out of it. And I'm right there in the front row.
0: Wow.
1: And my buddy Jared.
0: Jared?
1: Yeah.
0: Okay.
1: Yep.
0: And you know what I've never done? Seen a show at Red Rocks.
1: Yeah, you got to do that.
0: Yeah.
1: You got to do that. It's kind of funny. I grew up about 5 minutes from Red Rocks, so I didn't really...
0: Oh, stop it.
1: I never really knew it was that big of a deal. Yeah. The older I got, people started telling me, you know, oh, you got to do this. I kind of feel like that's probably the way Tahoe is, like Lake Tahoe.
0: Beautiful
1: venue. If you grew up here, you might think it's beautiful and whatnot, but I don't think you realize the rest of the world thinks it's as amazing as it is. Because, like, I've lived in Colorado, Minnesota, Louisiana, and everywhere I go, people have talked about, like, oh, I'd love to go to Tahoe. Oh, I'd love to do that. Oh my gosh, I'm going to save up and try to get out to Tahoe, you know, but that's going to be that's a bucket list destination.
0: And it's right there.
1: It's right there.
0: That's me pointing.
1: I can just
0: go.
1: It's
0: right there. Yeah.
1: I can just go right now.
0: You should go this weekend.
1: It's so cool. I want to.
0: There you go. Yeah, no, it's a beautiful venue.
1: And this weekend sounds like a good time to go. They said it's going to be 103 in Reno, and then 87 in Tahoe.
0: Always,
1: that sounds better.
0: Always figure like 15 or degrees so cooler.
1: Yeah?
0: Yeah.
1: That's great.
0: What Reno is. So.
1: That's great. At least in the summer.
0: At least in the, Tahoe in the winter. Beautiful. Gorgeous. Not so much.
1: Does it freeze like the lake?
0: No.
1: No?
0: No.
1: So you couldn't like skate?
0: Too deep. No, you don't.
1: You don't skate.
0: Isn't he cute, full size?
1: There's no skating?
0: You don't skate the lake. No, it's too deep.
1: Yeah. You could skate in Colorado on all our tiny little lakes.
0: No, there are some lakes that freeze.
1: Yeah.
0: Not Tahoe.
1: No. Yeah. Not even like a part? Not even like a beach area?
0: No.
1: No? Nothing?
0: No.
1: No skating.
0: Sorry.
1: Can't skate Tahoe.
0: Can't skate.
1: Do I sound ridiculous?
0: But funny.
1: Yeah.
0: But funny. There'll be no promotions going skate the lake.
1: Yeah. I would love that.
0: 8:59, a final look at the roads at the Bull.
2: K-Bull 98.1, right now traffic.
3: Police report that they're still working to clear a crash with an injury and sparks on 80 eastbound at Prater Way 4th Street. Heavy traffic is still reported on 80 eastbound from Virginia to Prater. From the Right Now Traffic Center, I'm the Saxman.
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6: In 1858, while running for Senate, Abraham Lincoln became well known for his humor and quick wit. In one particular debate, his opponent, Stephen Douglas, called Lincoln a two-faced man. Unperturbed, but with a sly smile on his face, Lincoln replied, "I'd leave it to my audience. If I had another face to wear, do you think I would wear this one?" The crowd erupted into laughter, and Lincoln won the debate. Abe's quick humor and ability to not take himself too seriously, along with his iron will and honest reputation, took him to the White House just 2 years later. 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

Cable 91, there she is. And there that song is, It Just Won't Quit. 9:10, new music time. Charles Wesley Godwin featuring Luke Combs. Here's Better That Way on The Bull.

0: Bowl 98.1. There it is. One of my favorites. We're playing on the bull. Charles Wesley Godwin and Luke Combs. Better That Way on the bull. It is on 9:14, y'all. Tomorrow on the show, my last really full-time show, and my last chance to be a boss, it's going to be all requests, 6 to 10. Whatever you want.
1: All requests?
0: I'll play it, yeah. Playing what we want.
1: How about that?
0: Mason's like, good, get it out of the way now, because it won't be any more of that silly nonsense. It's weird today.
1: Yeah.
0: I can tell Mason what I'd like for him to do. Monday, he's going to tell me what he wants me to do.
1: Yeah.
0: It's weird.
1: That'll be interesting.
0: Be interesting.

0: WBL. And that's it. That's it. Can only be one each.
1: Yeah.
0: So, and we have it. So, anyway, I had a point. Oh, tomorrow. I get to do what I want. Last day as the boss. I get to play what I want. I get to do what I want. And then come Monday.
1: That's going to be huge. Are you going to reminisce?
0: I have to answer to this guy.
1: Are you going to reminisce tomorrow with the music?
0: I don't know. What do you mean?
1: I don't know. You've been on 17 cable years. For 17 years. Yeah. Do you remember what you were playing 17 years ago? Do you remember the first song you played or anything like that?
0: Yes.
1: Yeah?
0: Yes, I do. And I thought, what did I just do to my life?
1: Yeah.
0: It was Rodney Atkins, I've been watching you.
1: How about that?
0: Talking about his nuggets and his fries and spilling his drink. I'm like, what is going on? And Jason Aldean, by the way, was just taken off.
1: Yeah.
0: He'd had an album.
1: Yeah.
0: But then he dropped She's Country and Big Green Tractor.
1: Yeah.
0: And he was out at Night in the Country Music Festival at the fairgrounds. That was 2009, and that was my first year. And I'm like, I dig this.
1: Yeah.
0: Yeah.
1: And Jason Aldean was one of those new kids that
0: he was
1: that
0: new.
1: maybe yeah. would make it someday.
0: Exactly. So there you go. Maybe, yeah. Do something. Love to hear from you, though, tomorrow, right, on the Bullhorn. It's going to be me and you tomorrow, Bullcyples. Before I jet to Nashville to become a granddad.
1: Grandpa.
0: Yeah.
1: Grandpa Bob.
0: Papa Bob. I don't know. I still don't know what I'm going to be called.
1: Yeah. It's pretty serious when you decide.
0: Papa. I don't know.
1: Yeah. Lots of choices. Pop. Just straight up pop.
0: Probably just.
1: Pops.
0: Good old-fashioned grandpa.
1: Grandpa. Grandpa Bob.
0: So there you go. All right, tomorrow morning. Cable 91, 9:17 now.
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7: We know better. I'm Polo 8's and Lindsay Matherly. Your first alert weather forecast. It's going to be a sunny and hot day today, warming up to 100 degrees here in Reno. And this is just the beginning. We've got triple digit heat in the forecast all the way through next week. Tomorrow's high 102 and then 103 on Saturday, which would tie the record for that day. Expect mostly sunny skies each afternoon, although there could be a little smoke and haze at times.

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0: I do. You got whatever it is. Oh, you got whatever it is.
1: K-Bull 98.1 on the 98-Minute Bull Ride with Gary. Oh, we have a lot of music to play, nonstop, commercial-free, so yeah, stick around. Put your feet up if you can. No, not on your desk at work. Riley Green, it's his new one called Think As You Drive.

Well, for the 12th year, it is back in downtown Reno. I'm talking about the Biggest Little City Wing Fest. And that's what's happening this weekend, downtown Reno. Kicks off tomorrow afternoon, 1 o'clock until 10. Here's Luke Combs on the Bull.

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Cable 98.1. Some people say about Stella Lefty, newbie on country music radio, that she just has that voice. Whatever that voice is, it's called Boston right now. On a

0: We're doing it commercial free. It is the 98 minute nonstop bull ride. Happens right here on K Bull every weekday beginning at 10 with Kenny Chesney, who is just out there, has a new album coming out. The guy is a machine. Carry on with the bull.
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1: 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She's 2,000 miles away. Says she loves me on the phone as she cries.

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Bolt Cruiser Key qualifying. Yeah, I'm talking about Kristen Marie. Tomorrow afternoon, she's normally in this time slot, we'll be in Carson City doing some of that, getting you qualified. More about that after George Burge featuring Luke Bryan on the Bull.

0: K-Ball 98.1 with Low Cash, hometown home with Gary. 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Kristen Marie, 4 until 6, she'll get you registered. In fact, she'll be drawing 5 qualifiers while she's there. So if you want a way in to win Bull Cruiser, we're talking a new car or the cash, $15,000, I would stop by Capital Ford tomorrow afternoon between 4 and 6 and take a look around. 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

K-Bold 98.1. We have a new sweet deal for you. 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I'll tell you about it in just a couple of minutes. Right here on the Bowl. We were

0: Ella Langley, Morgan Wallen together, Can't Love You Anymore. Kay Bull, 98.1 with Gary. 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
7: 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A crash case involving semis is much different, and if you don't know what you're doing, you can leave lots of money on the table. Many times there is separate insurance for the cab and for the trailer. 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

Well, it is hard to believe here at K-Bowl 98.1, but after 17 years, Bob in the morning, Bob Richards is hanging up his Spurs. Tomorrow morning, 6 until 10. You got to stop in because it's just going to be a free-for-all. Bob in the morning, one more time tomorrow.

91. Mr. John Party right there. That's right. That's the boot guy. He loves to do songs about boots. Gary Bishop in for Kristen Marie. We're into the noon hour, and we're into Bull Cruiser 2026. In fact, tomorrow, Kristen will have a chance to register some people in Carson City with Cap Ford Friday, 4 until 6. 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
1: Luke Bryan said it was a leap of faith that he took when he became a judge on American Idol because he was so busy with everything else, but he knew this was a great opportunity. Could he do it? I don't know. He just said, okay, I'm going to try it. Well, 8, 9 years later, he's still at American Idol. 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

Bull 98.1 on the Bull Ride with Gary. I mentioned a little while ago Luke Bryan joining American Idol back in 2018. Well, that was the same year that Harper Grace was a contestant on Idol. And she will perform tomorrow for the biggest Little City Wing Fest in downtown Reno that kicks off at 1 o'clock. Harper Grace, catch her for free.

K-Bull 98.1 on the Bull Ride with Gary. Looking at Morgan Wallen. Yeah, I'm going to play him next. But I was seeing here he spent 13 consecutive weeks at the top of the list with the I'm the Problem album. Not bad. And ever since then, it's been in the top 10. Then he followed that up with I'm the Problem tour. This year with Still the Problem tour, which he'll wrap up tomorrow night in Philadelphia with Brooks and Dunn and Hudson Westbrook. Here's Morgan Wallen on the Bull.

0: K-Bull 98.1 on the Thursday Bull Ride with the Gary and for Christian. Tomorrow morning, it's just going to be nuts because, I don't know if you heard, Bob Richards, the no-name show morning guy after 17 years, is hanging up his spurs. Moving on to, I don't know, greener pastures, but he'll be around from time to time. Nevertheless, it's going to be chaos around here, and I hope you listen in because he will also have tickets to give away. He'll have more Hunter Hayes tickets. In fact, Hunter is going to be at TJ's Corral tomorrow night, so a good time to get your tickets for free tomorrow morning. Hunter at the Carson Valley Inn, and Bob going kind of nuts because what does he have to lose? It's a no-name morning show. It's tomorrow, the last one with Bob Richards on K-Bull 98.1.
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Dave Bull, 98.1. Oh, you got to love Willie Nelson. He has it in for data centers, that's for sure, or data centers, however you want to say it. But he recently wrote a letter, and part of it goes, quote, "The last thing we need is a loud, water-thieving, light-polluting data center anywhere near our town. Or any others, for that matter." Gotta love you, Willie. Here's Thomas Dredd. Get me some of that. I'm Kay Bull, 98.1.

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K-Bold 98.1 with Keith Urban. Luke Combs, I mean, the guy is just pretty much down to earth, salt of the earth. When he comes off the road, he's not the star, he's the dad at home. And then he goes back out on the road, he does his thing. Be by you. It's Luke Combs.

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You know, if they could animate her and put her in a Toy Story movie, I think Taylor Swift would call that probably the apex of her career. She is such a Toy Story fan. Here she is from Toy Story 5 on Kate Bull.

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Okay, if you were at Night in the Country, do you remember Jordan Davis doing this one? Honestly, I know sometimes there's so much going on, and you know, maybe you've had something to drink. You wouldn't. Good song. Next thing you know, Jordan Davis on the Bull.

0: K-Bold 88.1 with Gary, giving you a chance. I won't. Kristen Marie, who is normally in this time slot, tomorrow afternoon will give you a chance to get key qualified for Bold Cruiser 2026, which could mean a brand new car or $15,000 in your pocket. Between 4 and 6 tomorrow afternoon, Carson City, Capital Ford, she will be there drawing 5 qualifiers. So maybe you want to stop on by. While you're there, take a look around the lot. Maybe you're looking for something pre-owned or new. It is Bull Cruiser. That means a 2026 Corolla hatchback or $15,000 for one lucky winner. It all will come down at Capital Ford in Carson City on August 22nd.
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So after getting smacked in the ear with a golf ball that required stitches, does that make you a little kind of antsy when you're out there on the fairway and, of course, kind of looking around all the time? Well, Kane Brown is healing up nicely. Here he is with Woman on K-Bowl 98.1. 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

Cable 98.1. I am Kristen, hanging out with you on your Thursday afternoon, filling in for JJ Christy Still all this week. I've got Tyler Hubbard for you with his new song, Land, on Cable 98.1.

0: 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And their food, you guys, this isn't your normal bar food. I mean, no, like, I love my fried mozzarella sticks, but this is like hand-tossed, made-from-scratch pizza, fresh ground burgers, even vegan options. 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Eddie, that's my husband's name. 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

Cable 98.1, it is a hot one today. Triple digit temperatures, which, you know, I'm from Beatty. I actually grew up in Phoenix, so I am used to triple digit summers. I mean, that was every day down there, right? But I've been in Reno for almost 20 years. I've become acclimated, you guys. When I first moved here, the thought of wearing a sweater at nighttime in the summer blew my mind. Like, what? It's summertime. Now I embrace it. I like that little bit of chill. Just a little. Here's Zach John King on Cable 98.1.

Cable 98.1. Russell Dickerson's doing something right. He and his wife, Kaylee, just announced they are expecting baby number 3. Now, they do already have 2 sons, Remington, who is 5, and Radford, who is 4. But those names, they sound like they should be British princes or lords or something. Who knows? Maybe they'll add a little princess to the bunch. I wonder what her name would be, or if it's a girl, of course. Here's Russell Dickerson on Cable 98.1.

0: 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Are you like me trying to squeeze in all the last summer activities, splash pads, lake days, pool days, all the fun stuff? 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
1: 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Bailey Zimmerman, the Red Clay Strays, Ty Myers, Coe Wetzel, Rascal Flatts, and Eric Church. And the Bull has a pontoon full of tickets. 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

Cable 98.1. Today is Thursday, July 30th. Can you believe it? Happens to be National Cheesecake Day. Yum. Also, National Chili Dog Day, Sonic's favorite food. If you have kids, then you already knew that. Also, National Climb a Mountain Day. It's going to be hot. I love to go on a good hike, but you might want to do it early this weekend. It's also National Father-in-Law Day, and I got to give my father-in-law a shout out. He is the best father-in-law, so supportive of our family, the best grandpa, actually likes hanging out and playing with his grandkids, and he is the best cook, just ask Bob. If we're having a family get-together, if my father-in-law's cooking, Bob will be there. And he's so selfless, which is where my husband gets it. Here's Dan and Shay on Cable 98.1. I got a call from a friend who don't call very often.

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Cable 98.1. I am Kristen, filling in for JJ Christie this week. Happy Thursday. That was Riley Green with I Wish Grandpas Never Die. God, got me in my feels. My grandpa just passed away a few weeks ago, and we're heading down to his memorial next weekend. And, you know, fun fact, my grandpa was a singer. He and his siblings had, like, a gospel group, and they actually recorded an album in Nashville. So, back in the 70s, pretty cool. Here's Chase Matthew on Cable 98.1.

0: Cable 98.1. I'm Kristen, always telling you about the fun stuff going on around town. And if you love rodeo and the cowboy lifestyle, then you definitely have to go to Ty's Let 'em Buck Rodeo. It's happening this Saturday, August 1st at the Reno Sparks Livestock Event Center. And it's all to support a good cause and honor the memory of 15-year-old Tyler Crystal, who died last September while participating in a Ranch Brock event. And his family put together this event to honor not only his memory, but to support youth in rodeo with safety equipment, with travel costs and everything that they might need. So it's all for a great cause and to remember this 15-year-old. And in honor of him, kids 15 and under are free with one paid adult. So they just want to fill the Coliseum up for this great cause. And also, we got your free tickets. You have one more chance to win them tomorrow morning with Bob on his last morning show. Win your family four-pack for Ty's Let 'em Buck Rodeo with Cable 98.1.
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2: Well, good afternoon and happy Thursday. We do have a few slowdowns out on Northern Nevada roads as we get you going on your afternoon commute here. We've got some slowdown westbound 80 in areas between USA Parkway right now and the Nugget Resort. Up on North McCarran, we've got some slowdown, little spotty slow and go, I should say, both directions. And mostly in that westbound lane, we've got some heavy traffic northbound South McCarran between Greg Street and Nugget Avenue. If you're traveling out to the North Valleys, so we've got some slow going between Power Boulevard and Panther Valley. We've got some slowdown 580 South at Moana. And I-80 eastbound between West McCarran and Keystone and that construction zone. From the Right Now Traffic Center, I'm Kristen Snow.
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Cable 98.1. That was Jordan Davis, who absolutely killed it Saturday night at Night in the Country. I'll admit, my first experience meeting him wasn't the best. It was very quick, like, hi, smile, picture, bye. But this time we got to actually chat with him a little bit. He was so nice, great with the crowd, and of course, just an incredible show. Here's Luke Bryan. He should come to Night in the Country. Why not? He does his farm tours. Night in the Country's on a farm, right? The Grange, with Cable 98.1.

0: Hey, Bull 98.1. There's something else cool that's going down this weekend. It actually happens every weekend. The Country Countdown USA. It counts down the top country hits of the week with Lon Helton, and he always has a guest host on with him. This week it's going to be Parker McCollum, who you know just won ACM for Album of the Year. He and his wife are also expecting baby number two, and he's going to be chatting about what he likes to do in his downtime. It's the Country Countdown USA, brought to you by Greater Nevada Credit Union, this Sunday from 3 to 6 with Cable 98.1.
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2: Good afternoon. We are starting to see traffic pick up just a little bit out on Northern Nevada roads for your Thursday late afternoon commute. We've got some slowdown westbound 80 right now between USA Parkway and the Nugget Resort. Still seeing some congestion as well, both directions at the Nugget Avenue overpass in Sparks, as well as some heavier traffic northbound South McCarran between Greg Street and Nugget Avenue. Slowing down I-80 East between West McCarran and Keystone in that construction zone. If you're heading out to the North Valleys, we're slowing down now between Audi and Panther. Up on North McCarran, a little bit of spotty slow and go between El Rancho and Rock, and some light traffic 580 North between Neal Road and Moana Lane. From the Right Now Traffic Center, I'm Kristen Snow.
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1: 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It's another non-stop bull ride for you who do the move.

Triple Station, Cable 98.1. That was Ronnie Atkins. If you're going through hell, keep on going. I'm Kristen, filling in for JJ all this week, and I've got Ella Langley for you with Be Her. I always was singing this to JJ. I just want to be JJ Christy, JJ Christy, JJ. Well, yeah, definitely not, but maybe more like Ella. I want to be like Ella on Cable 98.1.

0: 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That was Ella Langley, who, like many artists, got her start playing in bars for tips. And she actually saved the last $100 that she made in tips. So here's what she has to say about it.
1: You don't know the amount of times I wanted to spend this $100 and needed to spend this $100 and did not do it because I had faith in myself and it paid off. I'm really happy I still have this.
0: It's a little symbol of how far she's come. Kenny Chesney also, when he got his start, he moved to Nashville playing clubs. He would was parking cars, doing random jobs, and yeah, all the hard work paid off. 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
1: Well, good afternoon. We are starting to see things pick up out on Northern Nevada roads for your Thursday late afternoon commute. If you're heading out to the North Valleys, 395 northbound. Congested right now between the Spaghetti Bowl and looks like Panther Valley. Westbound 80 in areas between USA Parkway and the Nugget Resort. We've still got some heavy traffic northbound South McCarran between Greg Street and Nugget Avenue, as well up on North McCarran, both directions between 395 and Pyramid Way. From the Right Now Traffic Center, I'm Kristen Snow.
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3: 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Happy Thursday. What are you doing this weekend? You got any fun stuff planned? Well, I hope you plan on hanging out with me just for a little bit. And I'll tell you what, if you do, I'll get you qualified for Bull Cruiser. All the details right after Megan Maroney on Cable 98.1.

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2: Good afternoon. We are continuing to see a few slowdowns out on Northern Nevada roads for your late Thursday travel. If you're heading out to those North Valleys, we are still congested between the Spaghetti Bowl and Panther Valley up on North McCarran, still both directions between 395 and Pyramid Way. Westbound 80 in areas between USA Parkway and the Nugget Resort. We've got some heavy traffic northbound South McCarran between Gregg Street and Nugget Avenue, and we are still seeing some congestion and slowing I-80 East between West McCarran and Keystone in that continued construction zone. Drive safely from the Right Now Traffic Center. I'm Kristen Snow.
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17: Hi, I'm Chief Meteorologist Jeff Thompson in the Cold 08 First Alert Weather Center. Clear and mild overnight with a low of 62. Here comes the heat. 101 on Friday, 102 on Saturday. Find a spot to stay cool.
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It's your Bull Station, K-Bull 98.1. That was Ty Myers with Ends of the Earth. I'm Kristen, and I got George Birch teaming up with Luke Bryan to Ride, Ride, Ride on K-Bull 98.1.

Cable 98.1, Jelly Roll and Bunny XO's divorce has been finalized. They're splitting big things like homes, cars, and Jelly will give Bunny a one-time payment, so no alimony payments. But their agreement also includes a provision that prohibits them from trash-talking the other one. Smart. Here's Jelly Roll, his new song, Hands Up, on Cable 98.1.

0: K Bold 98.1. It's the 30th anniversary of Bold Cruiser. Can you believe that? We've been giving away cars and money for 30 years with the Dick Campani Auto Group. 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But you know, we had to up it, inflation and all that, right? $15,000 cash up for grabs. When? August 22nd, we'll be hanging out at Capital Ford in Carson City, and we want you there. How do you get there? Well, you got to get qualified first, and you can do that tomorrow morning. You have another chance to get qualified at 8:10 with Bob on his final morning show, and you can also get qualified with me tomorrow as well from 4 to 6. It's a Capital Ford Friday live Bull broadcast. I'll pick 5 lucky listeners to qualify for Bull Cruiser with K-Bull 98.1.
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2: Well, good late Thursday afternoon. Actually, area roads are looking pretty good as we get closer and closer to quitting time here on your Thursday commute. We've got some slowdown if you're traveling out to the North Valleys right now. 395 at northbound between the Spaghetti Bowl and Panther Valley. Westbound 80 in areas between USA Parkway and the Nugget Resort. We're also seeing some traffic. USA Parkway itself in that northbound lane between Electric Avenue and the highway. Still heavy traffic northbound South McCarran between Greg Street and Nugget Avenue. 580 south between Plum and Moana. Got some slowdown right now, 580 north between Damani Ranch Parkway and Neal Road. And last but certainly not least, I-80 east with some light traffic between West McCarran and Keystone and that continued construction zone. Please drive safely. From the Right Now Traffic Center, I'm Kristen Snow.
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Mine does. And last year I started letting her walk to the bus stop by herself or with friends. It's like a 2-minute walk. But there was a couple times where the bus didn't show up on time. And one time I was leaving for work and I saw her and a bunch of kids still standing on the corner after the bus, after really they should have already been to school. And we didn't get any phone call, no text message. Usually, you know, you do get that. But to avoid situations like that in the future, the Washoe County School District has unveiled a new app called Zoom that will provide families with real-time information about the location of their child's bus and whether it'll be late. This is awesome, Washoe County School District. I approve this. Now, if there is an app to help me keep track of my phone keys wallet, that would be awesome as well. Here's Lainey Wilson on Cable 98.1.

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